0: Oh, Pops, put that horn down and listen. I want to ask you a question.
1: What's bugging you, baby?
0: Well, have you ever been in love?
1: How you sound. I've been in love 4 times. But tell me,
2: can anyone explain the thrill of a kiss? No.
0: Oh, baby.
2: But when two eager lips are pressed against yours, then you'll know, yes, you'll know, I'll be. Oh, can anyone explain the glow of romance? No. But when you hear the phrase, it's you I adore, then you'll know, yes, you'll know, honey.

0: I was so attracted. Then,
1: yes, baby, take a bow. My heart is going oops, oops,
0: oops,
1: oops,
0: oops,
1: right now.
2: Ooh. Oops, then.
1: Louis, you're in trouble. What's your problem, Daddy?
0: I don't know. So I tried hard to be good and do the things that should.

0: All my friends say I'm a fool, and I won't break any rule. Why, all the saintly virtues I employ.
1: But if the slightest fling makes you so

0: dog's food is bad. Uh-huh. Reach out, accept the things that bring you joy.
1: I will, so help me, I will.
0: So you feel inclined, it will help to keep in mind.
1: I know. Baby, that's necessary evil.
0: My boy, for a man, some time has to sip of the grape.
1: A man drinks, you know.
0: Or cast his eye on a lovely shape.
1: A man flirts.

0: Miller, put down that horn. Don't you ever get tired.
1: Well, deep down in my heart, maybe I don't. But what's on your cute little mind, man?

0: you think it's gonna rain.
1: Ain't you sick of television?
0: I'd much rather go.

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I won't dance down at sea. I won't dance, madam, with you. My heart won't let my feet do things they should do. Yes, you know what? You love me. So what? You still love me. But oh, what you do to me? I'm like an ocean wave that swamps on the shore. I feel so absolutely stumped on the floor. Yes, when you dance, you charm in and you gentle.

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Why should I won't dance. How could I won't dance. My secret clue. I know that music leads the way to romance. So if I hold you in my arms,

0: 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You kind of lovely.
1: And so what? I'm lovely.
0: But oh, what you do to me? I'm like an ocean wave that's bumped on the shores. I feel so absolutely stubborn.